Hey, hey, how you doing? It has been Scott's hanging out and Kiss fans. Now, they may be done touring, but if Gene Simmons ever wants to bring the band back, there's one big obstacle which stands in his way. I've got details on that for you in about 15 minutes. It is Ben Scott's.

0: Ben Scott's with you, and as we know, Kiss, they said goodbye to the road back in December of 2023, but apparently you can never say never, of course, with these guys. Gene Simmons, of course, loves to make money, but he says if Kiss ever wants to perform live again, they'll need permission from someone outside the band. That's because Kiss sold its music catalog, makeup, brand, and intellectual property to the company Pop House for a reported $300 million. Simmons says Pop House is now their partner on everything from a Kiss movie and cartoons to theme parks, and that includes live performances. So even if Gene and Paul, they get the itch to hit the road again and put on the makeup, they cannot do that without Pop House also agreeing. Now, something tells me if Gene Simmons found a way for the guys to get back out on the road and make a ton of money, I think Pop House, they're going to have no problem signing off on that.
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6: Tonight, skies stay partly cloudy with lows in the mid-60s. Partly cloudy weather continues tomorrow with highs in the low 80s and west winds around 15. Clouds thin out further tomorrow night, nearly clear, with lows in the low 60s and winds shifting northwest at 10. Thursday brings mostly clear skies and highs in the upper 70s. Then a few clouds roll in Friday with highs near 77 and overnight lows dipping into the upper 50s.
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As many schools in our area have begun school or are getting ready to begin school, there could be some big changes to what kids are eating at school. We've got details on what the USDA has in plan, or has in store, I should say. We'll share that with you here in the next few minutes. I am Ben Scott.

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0: It is Ben Scotts, and as kids continue to head back to school across the good land, federal officials are proposing some changes to school breakfast and lunch. Agricultural Secretary Brooke Rollins and Health and Human Services Secretary Robert F. Kennedy Jr. announced a plan to make school meals more nutritious, including less added sugar, more whole grains, more high-quality protein, and less reliance on highly processed foods. The USDA also wants schools to buy more food from local farmers and is putting $50 million towards things like new stoves and refrigerators in school cafeterias. Supporters of the new school meal plan say improving nutrition is especially important because for some kids, school breakfast and lunch may be their most important meals of the day, maybe their only meals as well of the day. So yeah, school menus changing in a hurry here, but hopefully getting a little healthier for all of our kids out there.
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0: Tonight, skies stay partly cloudy with lows in the mid-60s. Partly cloudy weather continues tomorrow, with highs in the low 80s and west winds around 15. Clouds thin out further tomorrow night, nearly clear, with lows in the low 60s and winds shifting northwest at 10. Thursday brings mostly clear skies and highs in the upper 70s, then a few clouds roll in Friday, with highs near 77 and overnight lows dipping into the upper 50s.
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Tattoo You from the Stones turns 45 years old this week. And when the guys were putting that album together, they had a big problem. Back in 1981, they didn't have enough material. I'll let you know how they solved that. I've got details for you here. In less than 15 minutes, it has been Scott's Thank You for

0: you for hanging out.
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0: Ben Scott saying the Rolling Stones' Tattoo You album turned 45 years old this weekend. The funny part about this, one of the Stones' biggest album, a lot of it wasn't new material. No, when the Stones needed an album before their 1981 American tour, they went digging through recordings they'd left behind from sessions dating all the way back to Goat's Head Soup about 10 years prior. They polished up those old tracks, added new vocals and overdubs, and somehow turned the Leftovers into one of their biggest albums. Of course, it featured Start Me Up, Hang Fire, Waiting on a Friend. All of those tunes came from those earlier sessions. Tattoo You would go on to hit number one and stayed there for 9 weeks. And it ended up being the Stones' last number one album as well. So sometimes the story behind the music can be just as fascinating and just as cool as the music itself. That's the case with Tattoo You from the Stones, turned 45 years old this week.
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2: Tonight, skies stay partly cloudy with lows in the mid-60s. Partly cloudy weather continues tomorrow with highs in the low 80s and west winds around 15. Clouds thin out further tomorrow night, nearly clear, with lows in the low 60s and winds shifting northwest at 10. Thursday brings mostly clear skies and highs in the upper 70s. Then a few clouds roll in Friday with highs near 77 and overnight lows dipping into the upper 50s.
3: You told us what you wanted to hear.

Brewer Nation, we got some unexpected and very welcome news. I'm Brandon Woodruff. If you haven't heard that, I'll share it with you here in about 15 minutes. I am Ben.

0: minutes. I am Ben Scott.
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Thank you for spending time with us. We always appreciate that. I am Ben Scotts, and big news for Brewers pitcher Brandon Woodruff. He says he will not need shoulder surgery after all. Woodruff had been expected to undergo surgery to repair the anterior capsule in his right shoulder, but a follow-up scan has showed more healing than doctors had expected. Now, instead of going under the knife, Woody will begin a five-week throwing progression starting Wednesday. Manager Pat Murphy says there's still only a low possibility Woodruff pitches again this season, but now at least there's a chance, considering

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This day in rock history, across the ponds over in the UK, they crowned the greatest guitar riff of all time. Let you know what song that is from here in the next few minutes. I am Ben Scott, so rocking with you.

This day in rock. We go back to 2014, August the 25th. It is Ben Scott, by the way. And if you're a guitar player, this one might start an argument. BBC Radio 2 listeners in the UK, they were asked to pick the greatest guitar riff of all time. And they put Led Zeppelin's Whole Lot of Love at number one. Jimmy Page's monster riff beat out some pretty serious competition, too. Sweet Child of Mine from Guns N' Roses was number two. AC/DC's Back in Black came in at third. And Smoke on the Water from Deep Purple was fourth. Of course, that tune always seems to

0: top list of greatest guitar riffs here in America. But so Jimmy Page said he wanted a whole lot of love, that riff to move, to make people smile, but also have a menacing quality. I think he checked all those boxes there with Whole Lot of Love, man. What a great riff there. But yeah, Whole Lot of Love from the mighty Led Zeppelin. This Day in Rock, August the 25th, 2014, was named the greatest guitar riff of all time over in the UK.
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5: Late tonight, expect variable cloudiness with lows near 64. Tomorrow brings more partly cloudy skies, highs in the low 80s, and west winds around 15. Tomorrow night looks mainly clear, lows near 61, with northwest breezes near 10 miles per hour. Thursday stays mostly clear with highs near 79, and Friday turns mainly sunny with similar highs in the upper 70s. Then, heading into Saturday, look for a few clouds and highs back in the low 80s.
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It has been Scottson back to the school shopping. Usually means backpacks, notebooks, and new shoes. But there's another thing parents should be checking before the school year gets rolling here. Their kids' social media habits. Experts are reminding parents to talk with their kids about what they're posting, who they're talking to, and what information they're sharing online. That includes things like their school, location, daily routine, or even pictures that could reveal where they are. And parents should also remind kids that once something is posted online, you

really can't take it back. Encourage them to use privacy settings. Be careful about accepting friend requests from people they don't know. And come talk to an adult if something online makes them uncomfortable. And really, a few minutes of conversation could help your kids out a ton. Make you as a parent as well just kind of feel safer, because social media, man, it is a dangerous thing, but it's also a way kids stay connected nowadays too. So it's kind of something that's just going to be a part of their lives, whether parents like it or not. So a nice little kind of safety conversation with your kids is important. A few reminders here as they gear up to go back

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2: Late tonight, expect variable cloudiness with lows near 64. Tomorrow brings more partly cloudy skies, highs in the low 80s, and west winds around 15. Tomorrow night looks mainly clear, lows near 61, with northwest breezes near 10 miles per hour. Thursday stays mostly clear with highs near 79, and Friday turns mainly sunny with similar highs in the upper 70s. Then, heading into Saturday, look for a few clouds and highs back in the low 80s.
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Packers will wrap up the preseason Friday nights in a family rivalry. We'll be on full display. We'll talk about that in about 15 minutes right here. I am Ben Scott.

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Ben Scott checking in, and there's a little extra family drama coming to Packers training camp this week. Green Bay head coach Matt LaFleur will go head-to-head with his younger brother Mike LaFleur, who is now the head coach of the Arizona Cardinals. The two teams will hold a joint practice at Lambeau Field before meeting in Friday night's preseason finale. And Matt is already having some fun with the sibling rivalry, with fights becoming a problem at joint practices around the NFL. He joked that if his players get into trouble, they can tag him in, and Mike can get tagged in by the Cardinals as well. And the two brothers can throw down at the 50-yard line. Mike's response, quote, "We'll see what happens." I love that sibling rivalry between the LaFleurs. But yeah, Packers-Cardinals will wrap up the preseason Friday night. That game will kick off right around 7 o'clock, a regular season opener as well. On the horizon now, September the 13th, the Packers open up in Minnesota against the

0: It's the Vikings.
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2: Late tonight, expect variable cloudiness with lows near 64. Tomorrow brings more partly cloudy skies, highs in the low 80s, and west winds around 15. Tomorrow night looks mainly clear, lows near 61, with northwest breezes near 10 miles per hour. Thursday stays mostly clear with highs near 79, and Friday turns mainly sunny with similar highs in the upper 70s. Then, heading into Saturday, look for a few clouds and highs back in the low 80s.
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0: I was in the right.
1: Yes, absolutely.
0: I certainly was in the right.
2: Yes, definitely. I used to be cruising for cruising.

0: Tattoo You from the Stones turns 45 years old this weekend. When the guys were putting that album together, they had a big problem. Back in 1981, they didn't have enough material. I want you to know how they solved that. I've got details for you here. In less than 15 minutes, it is Ben Scott's Thank You for Hanging Out.
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Ben Scott saying the Rolling Stones' Tattoo You album turned 45 years old this weekend. The funny part about this, one of the Stones' biggest album, a lot of it wasn't new material. No, when the Stones needed an album before their 1981 American tour, they went digging.

0: old this week.
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2: Late tonight, expect variable cloudiness with lows near 64. Tomorrow brings more partly cloudy skies, highs in the low 80s, and west winds around 15. Tomorrow night looks mainly clear, lows near 61, with northwest breezes near 10 miles per hour. Thursday stays mostly clear with highs near 79, and Friday turns mainly sunny with similar highs in the upper 70s. Then, heading into Saturday, look for a few clouds and highs back in the low 80s.
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2: Late tonight, expect variable cloudiness with lows near 64. Tomorrow brings more partly cloudy skies, highs in the low 80s, and west winds around 15. Tomorrow night looks mainly clear, lows near 61, with northwest breezes near 10 miles per hour. Thursday stays mostly clear with highs near 79, and Friday turns mainly sunny with similar highs in the upper 70s. Then, heading into Saturday, look for a few clouds and highs back in the low 80s.
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0: Expect a few clouds early this morning with lows in the mid-60s. Today turns partly cloudy, highs in the low 80s, west winds near 15, overnight stays mostly clear, lows in the low 60s, northwest winds near 10. Tomorrow looks mostly clear with a high in the upper 70s. Friday brings mostly sunny skies with highs near 77, and Saturday turns partly cloudy with highs in the low 80s.
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Expect a few clouds early this morning with lows in the mid-60s. Today turns partly cloudy, highs in the low 80s, west winds near 15, overnight stays mostly clear, lows in the low 60s, northwest winds near 10. Tomorrow looks mostly clear with a high in the upper 70s. Friday brings mostly sunny skies with highs near 77, and Saturday turns partly cloudy with highs in the low 80s.

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0: Expect a few clouds early this morning with lows in the mid-60s. Today turns partly cloudy, highs in the low 80s, west winds near 15, overnight stays mostly clear, lows in the low 60s, northwest winds near 10. Tomorrow looks mostly clear with a high in the upper 70s. Friday brings mostly sunny skies with highs near 77, and Saturday turns partly cloudy with highs in the low 80s.
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0: Expect a few clouds early this morning with lows in the mid-60s. Today turns partly cloudy, highs in the low 80s, west winds near 15. Overnight stays mostly clear, lows in the low 60s, northwest winds near 10. Tomorrow looks mostly clear with a high in the upper 70s. Friday brings mostly sunny skies with highs near 77, and Saturday turns partly cloudy with highs in the low 80s.
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0: Expect a few clouds early this morning with lows in the mid-60s. Today turns partly cloudy, highs in the low 80s, west winds near 15. Overnight stays mostly clear, lows in the low 60s, northwest winds near 10. Tomorrow looks mostly clear with a high in the upper 70s. Friday brings mostly sunny skies with highs near 77, and Saturday turns partly cloudy with highs in the low 80s.
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3: We'll start the morning with some sunshine, temperatures in the low 80s, and southwest winds around 15. Tonight stays mainly clear with lows in the low 60s as winds shift northwest at 10. Tomorrow brings mostly sunny skies and highs in the upper 70s, then mostly clear overnight with lows in the upper 50s. Friday looks mainly sunny again, with highs holding in the upper 70s before lows drop back to the low 60s.
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Joe Walsh on WRYU. We rock you. Getting up on Wednesday morning. Partly sunny today. There is a chance for scattered showers this morning. Temperatures near 80. Winds out of the southwest at 10 to 15. Clear tonight, 61. Looking good tomorrow. Sunshine, 80. Friday, more sunshine. High, 80. WRYU. We

0: KFS on WYYU, we rock you. Breakfast time temperatures, 66 degrees now in West Bend. 69 in Hartford, Keewaskum waking up to 64. Nice morning in Cedarburg, 69 degrees. Glendale at 67. Whitefish Bay has 67 and it's 69 degrees in Milwaukee at WYYU. We rock you.
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1: We'll start the morning with some sunshine. Temperatures in the low 80s and southwest winds around 15. Tonight stays mainly clear with lows in the low 60s as winds shift northwest at 10. Tomorrow brings mostly sunny skies and highs in the upper 70s, then mostly clear overnight with lows in the upper 50s. Friday looks mainly sunny again, with highs holding in the upper 70s before lows drop back to the low 60s.
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0: WIYU. Well, hell's bells, it's Wednesday morning. Nice day coming up here. Partly sunny. Scattered showers are possible today. High 81. Winds out of the southwest at 10 to 15. Clear skies tonight, 61. Looking good tomorrow. Sunshine, high 80. Friday, more sunshine and a high of 80. WIYU, we rock you.
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4: We'll start the morning with some sunshine, temperatures in the low 80s, and southwest winds around 15. Tonight stays mainly clear with lows in the low 60s as winds shift northwest at 10. Tomorrow brings mostly sunny skies and highs in the upper 70s, then mostly clear overnight with lows in the upper 50s. Friday looks mainly sunny again, with highs holding in the upper 70s before lows drop back to the low 60s.
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WIYU, we rock you. Wednesday morning, looking good. Weather Watch 12 says there is a chance for some scattered showers this morning. Sunshine today, high 81. Winds out of the southwest at 10 to 15. Clear tonight, 61. Sunshine, 80 tomorrow. Friday, more sunshine, high 81. WIYU, we rock you.

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Well, yesterday the Brewers in New York playing the Mets at Citi Field. Mets beat them in 10 innings, 3-2. Trevor McGill tagged with the loss. Mets and Brewers will play again this evening. First pitch is going to be at 6:10.

WYYU, we rock you. Both very saddened and shocked at the death of Dolly Parton. Dolly died yesterday in Nashville at the age of 80 after a brief battle with cancer. What an incredible musical career Dolly had. In her lifetime, she sold 100 million albums. She recorded 50 albums of music. Dolly had 25 number one songs. Dolly, we'll always love you. WYYU.

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Aerosmith on WRYU, We Rock You. Going to be a nice day today. Weather Watch 12 says, look for sunshine. There is a chance for some scattered showers. High 81, winds out of southwest at 5 to 15. Clear tonight, 61. Sunshine, 80 tomorrow. More sun on Friday, high 80. 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

Quiet Riot on WRYU, we rock you. Waking up on Wednesday morning, today the 26th of August, it's National Dog Day, so woof woof, bark bark. Also National Women's Equality Day, and it's National Get Check Day. Plus, it's National Cherry Popsicle Day. That sounds good. 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

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Well, just out, the Packers' new NFL rivalry alternate uniform. Looks very cool. They'll wear it October 11th against the Chicago Bears. WRYU, we rock you.

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We rock you. Well, big day at Marquette today. It's move-in day. Yes, parents moving the kids into the residency halls. Don't bring your entire wardrobe, and please don't forget your mini fridge. Very important. 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
4: We'll start the morning with some sunshine, temperatures in the low 80s, and southwest winds around 15. Tonight stays mainly clear with lows in the low 60s as winds shift northwest at 10. Tomorrow brings mostly sunny skies and highs in the upper 70s, then mostly clear overnight with lows in the upper 50s. Friday looks mainly sunny again, with highs holding in the upper 70s before lows drop back to the low 60s.
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WRYU, always rocking. 93.9 Cedarburg and 101.3 West Bend. Weather Watch 12 says we're going to have another beautiful day today. Sunshine, high 81. There is a chance for some scattered showers. Winds out of the southwest at 10 to 15. Clear tonight, 61. Sunshine, beautiful tomorrow, high of 80. Friday, more sunshine and a high 80. Weekend is looking pretty good, too. 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

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We rock you. Well, the Brewers got beat by the Mets in New York yesterday, 3-2 in 10 innings. Trevor McGill tagged with the loss. Brewers and Mets will play again tonight. First pitch is at 6:10. Come on, Brew Crew. WRYU. We rock you.

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Well, soon we'll be seeing lots of television specials celebrating the life and legacy of Dolly Parton. Dolly died yesterday at the age of 80 in Nashville. Tonight on CBS, Dolly, an American icon. It's on at 9 p.m. WRYU, we

0: 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President Trump has ordered all U.S. flags to be flown at half-staff in tribute and remembrance for Dolly Parton.
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10: We'll start the morning with some sunshine, temperatures in the low 80s, and southwest winds around 15. Tonight stays mainly clear with lows in the low 60s as winds shift northwest at 10. Tomorrow brings mostly sunny skies and highs in the upper 70s, then mostly clear overnight with lows in the upper 50s. Friday looks mainly sunny again, with highs holding in the upper 70s before lows drop back to the low 60s.
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Led Zeppelin on WRYU, always rocking, 93.9 and 101.3. Weather Watch 12 says it's going to have a very nice day today. Partly sunny, high 81. There is a slight chance for some scattered showers. Clear tonight, 61. Sunshine, 80 tomorrow. Same thing for Friday.

WRYU, we rock you. 93.9 Cedarburg and 101.3 West Bend. 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

0: Def Leppard on WRYU, always rockin'. 93.9 Cedarburg and 101.3 West Bend. I'm Bill Mitchell. That's it for me. Thank you very much for tuning in. I appreciate it. Get out there and have a fantastic day. I'll see you back here tomorrow morning. Van McNeil next with more classic rock on WRYU. 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
1: Medicaid fraud, improper payments, and money laundering.
2: Two women are accused of defrauding Wisconsin Medicaid.
0: Millions of dollars in property tax increases.
3: A hike in property taxes.
4: Property taxes statewide saw the largest increase in more than three decades.
0: That's Democrat David Crowley's plan. Crowley and the Democrats seem more interested in raising taxes to fund fraud than fight fraud. Crowley raised property taxes in Milwaukee County.
5: Crowley recommends increasing the property tax levy.
0: David Crowley even wants to expand the fraud-ridden state Medicaid program.
6: Are you in favor of expanding Medicaid?
7: Oh, absolutely.
0: The David Crowley plan. Higher property taxes, more Medicaid fraud. America's PAC, paid for and is responsible for the content of this advertising, not authorized by any candidate or candidate's agent or committee.
8: Today brings partly cloudy skies with highs in the low 80s and west winds near 15. Tonight, a few high clouds, lows near 61, and a light northwest breeze around 10. Tomorrow turns mostly sunny with highs in the upper 70s, then clear skies with lows in the upper 50s. Friday looks similar, a few clouds and highs again in the upper 70s. Saturday brings considerable clouds with highs near 79, winds shifting to the southwest at 10.
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Billy Squire on WRYU. Good morning, Van McNeil. Wednesday, August 26th. Loving the sunshine. We're rocking mid-70s. A little blustery out there. Get out there and play. Yes, this is WRYU. We rock you.

Sounding amazing last night on Jimmy Kimmel Live. The performance is online. Stevie Nicks on WRYU. They are talking about Stevie and Lindsay. Yeah, they are talking again, Stevie Nicks and Lindsay Buckingham. Possibility of a Fleetwood Mac reunion. Sphere. But what about late, great Christine McVie? Maybe a reunion here in Wisconsin, huh? It's WRYU and Hart. I've been-

0: From VOC to BTO, Sabbath to Steve Miller, and every Red Eye party anthem in between, this is the greatest collection of classic rock ever made.
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again, more a pinball nerd than a wizard. I am a ranked pinball player. Who on WRYU? By the way, newest pinball machine, you know who got one? Bon Jovi. Yeah, Bon Jovi pinball. Look for it at an arcade near you coming soon. It's WRYU, the hometown boy here, Steve Miller Band.

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2: Two women are accused of defrauding Wisconsin Medicaid.
0: Millions of dollars in property tax increases.
3: A hike in property taxes.
4: Property taxes statewide saw the largest increase in more than three decades.
0: That's Democrat David Crowley's plan. Crowley and the Democrats seem more interested in raising taxes to fund fraud than fight fraud. Crowley raised property taxes in Milwaukee County.
5: Crowley recommends increasing the property tax levy.
0: David Crowley even wants to expand the fraud-ridden state Medicaid program.
6: Are you in favor of expanding Medicaid?
7: Oh, absolutely.
0: The David Crowley plan. Higher property taxes, more Medicaid fraud. 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

0: If you love the movie, The House at the End of Oak Street, you will love Super 8. That song is featured in it. It kicks off the movie, essentially. Electric Light Orchestra. And Don't Bring Me Down. It's WRYU. Van Neil. All right, I told you earlier, we did 1 hour of commercial-free music. Well, guess what? Because you were such good boys and girls, we're doing two now. So 25 in a row, baby. Let's go. It's WRYU. Guns N' Roses.
1: What we've got here is failure to communicate. Some men you just can't reach. So you get what we had here last week, which is the way he wants it. Well, he gets it.

Getting the Let Out Led Zeppelin, 93.9 Cedarburg, 101.3 West Bend is WRYU. A little bit of a misnomer. Kind of feels like Labor Day weekend is ahead of us, right? Wrong. One more weekend and then Labor Day. It's WRYU, commercial free.

beginning, a guy named Les Paul picked up a guitar, and we sort of took it from there. The Rockin' Bass, classic rock. 93.9 Singerberg and 101.3 West Bend.

Aerosmith on WRYU. Are you going to take your dog to the Mequon pool on Sunday? They wrap up for the season. Could you imagine? Your dog's going to go crazy. Roar! Or your dog is scared of the water? Yeah, Mequon pool, the final day. They invite the dogs this Sunday. It's WRYU.

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Gotta get it. It's Bon Jovi on WRYU. What's going on? Van McNeil. Yeah, what is old is new again. Pinball is back, baby. Because Stone Cold said so? What's up, Stone Cold Steve Austin? What's that man doing these days? Commercial-free Rainbow. It's WRYU. We rock you.

I don't know if we should believe Don or not. The long goodbye. Is this going to be it? December extended out in Vegas at the Sphere. And then for real, though, this time, Don Henley said that's going to be it for Eagles. It's WRYU, your lunch hour. And we're talking about Stone Cold Steve Austin a minute ago. Broken Skull IPA. IPA of the year. He's got a beer. And it just won Beer of the Year. Because Stone Cold said so. Oh, and he was in a car crash too? What? Oh my goodness. WRYU.

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Doors on WRYU. It is a little misleading. We were talking earlier. It kind of feels like we're headed into Labor Day. And we are. It's just a couple of weeks out. It's not this weekend. It's next weekend. That's when we'll hear all the bikes around. The ride home, downtown, Milwaukee, the Harley Museum. Really, all the dealerships are going to get going.

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1: Millions of dollars in Medicaid fraud.
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3: Two women are accused of defrauding Wisconsin Medicaid.
1: Millions of dollars in property tax increases.
4: A hike in property taxes.
5: Property taxes statewide saw the largest increase in more than three decades.
1: That's Democrat David Crowley's plan. Crowley and the Democrats seem more interested in raising taxes to fund fraud than fight fraud. Crowley raised property taxes in Milwaukee County.
6: Crowley recommends increasing the property tax levy.
1: David Crowley even wants to expand the fraud-ridden state Medicaid program.
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16: Today brings partly cloudy skies with highs in the low 80s and west winds near 15. Tonight, a few high clouds, lows near 61, and a light northwest breeze around 10. Tomorrow turns mostly sunny with highs in the upper 70s, then clear skies with lows in the upper 50s. Friday looks similar, a few clouds and highs again in the upper 70s. Saturday brings considerable clouds with highs near 79, winds shifting to the southwest at 10.
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93.9 Cedarbrook, 101.3 West Bend, is WRYU Van McNeil. It is a beautiful day. Beautiful Wednesday. Wait a minute. Did you go back to work? Oh, you're going to the golf course, aren't you? Well, hit him straight at least. The heart is

WRYU. If you're like me, I'm telling you, maybe you're out playing a little bit of hooky on the golf course. Are you slicing and hooking the ball? Reduce your swing. You don't have to go all the way back. Go to like 3 o'clock or 9 o'clock. Depends if you're left or you're righty. Half swing it. You're going to hit the ball straight. Yeah, trust me on this. It's WRYU. We rock you. Deep Purple.

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That is Journey on WRYU. Van McNeil, thanks for hanging out. Thanks for listening. All of this golf talk. I hit the driving range at least. Remember, if you want to hit the ball straighter, reduce your swing to half. You'll sacrifice some distance, but at least you'll know where the ball is. Sometimes that's just half the battle. Dylan, getting through next. It's WRYU ACDC. See ya.

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5: 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Crowley raised property taxes in Milwaukee County.
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20: Today brings partly cloudy skies with highs in the low 80s and west winds near 15. Tonight, a few high clouds, lows near 61, and a light northwest breeze around 10. Tomorrow turns mostly sunny with highs in the upper 70s, then clear skies with lows in the upper 50s. Friday looks similar, a few clouds and highs again in the upper 70s. Saturday brings considerable clouds with highs near 79, winds shifting to the southwest at 10.
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you. I appreciate you choosing to listen to us. Thank you so much. I'm Dylan. We are going to talk a little bit about Dolly today. It's National Dog Day, so we'll talk about our dogs. Are people using LinkedIn as a dating app? I want to get to that as well. And then this one, Australia bans fully AI-generated songs from their music charts. I'll talk to you more about that in just a little.

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Do you ride? If you do, you're probably pretty excited about this. 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Motorcycles take over Milwaukee Labor Day weekend. 4 days. Motorcycles, music, entertainment to the Harley-Davidson Museum and participating Harley-Davidson dealerships. 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

Soundgarden's back, baby. If grunge was hot when you were in high school like me, this is really big news. Surviving members of Soundgarden going to perform halftime during the Seattle Seahawks home opener. This is coming up on September 7th. I know what you want to know. Dylan, who's going to front the band? What? Who's going to sing? Well, if you enjoyed their Rock and Roll Hall of Fame induction, it's Taylor Momsen from the Pretty Reckless who will be fronting the band.

If you're looking for love and a new job, LinkedIn is the place. LinkedIn is quietly becoming a dating app. I haven't noticed this, but we'll discuss it more in just

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LinkedIn is quietly becoming a dating app, according to the article that I'm looking at. I'm Dylan. You know, I have not noticed this, but I don't hate anything that saves time. I guess if you're looking for love and you're looking for a new job, you just go to one place instead of going to several different places. Now, listen, the platform does have rules against this. So should somebody send you a romantic message? Oh, a bad boy. Are you flirting with me on LinkedIn? Ooh.

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So many dog pictures on social media today. Yeah, it's National Dog Day. I'm Dylan. Am I going to do anything special for my Eleanor? I don't know. Listen, I have to tell you, every day's a good day for her. Give her an extra treat. She gets that anyway. Do you have a spoiled pet too? I know there's a lot of us out there.

We Rock WRYU happening this Sunday, 11 to 4 p.m., 4th Annual Wildflowers on the Water at Lakeshore State Park. Yeah, make a difference in one of Milwaukee's most treasured green spaces. Head out there and have some fun.

Jack White of the White Stripes was performing in London, and he paid tribute to Dolly. So the White Stripes do have a cover of Jolene, but he performed it and said some really nice things about Dolly. That video is everywhere if you want to look for that online.

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How do you feel about AI in music? Australia bans fully AI-generated songs from their music charts. I'm Dylan. I will explain this a little bit more in just a couple of minutes.

you feel about AI and music? All right, hold that thought for a second. So Australian Record Industry Association, the ARIA, has announced that they are going to ban fully AI-generated songs for music charts. So if the song is fully AI, it will not be on the music charts in Australia, and it cannot win award. What they mean is the song must be handwritten by a human, lead vocals sung by a human, and most of the instruments, if not all, have to be performed by a human. I don't hate this. I believe this is a step in the right direction. My favorite quote still, here we are a couple of years away from him actually saying it, but they asked Joe Walsh, the great Joe Walsh of the Eagles, Joe, what do you think about AI and music? He's like, well, until it can destroy a hotel room, it's not a threat. How rock and roll is Joe Walsh?

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Do you ever eat at your desk at work? I'm Dylan. Yeah, I'm enjoying a cheese stick. Well, not immediately right now, but I'm going to finish it as soon as I get done talking to you. Microbiologists say your keyboard is probably a lot dirtier than you think. 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
3: Two women are accused of defrauding Wisconsin Medicaid.
1: Millions of dollars in property tax increases.
4: A hike in property taxes.
5: Property taxes statewide saw the largest increase in more than three decades.
1: That's Democrat David Crowley's plan. Crowley and the Democrats seem more interested in raising taxes to fund fraud than fight fraud. Crowley raised property taxes in Milwaukee County.
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And then Van is always entertaining. You and I talk in the afternoon. And then at night, after 7 o'clock, you can spend some time with Ben. I work with some really talented guys. If you're not listening, I feel like you should be.

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Boston has announced that they will release a 50th anniversary edition of their iconic debut album sometime next year, featuring lost demos. So the 50th anniversary, the release date for that album was actually yesterday, August 25th of 1976.

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1: I've seen all good people turn their heads each day so satisfied.

When was the last time you said something and you thought, oh, that sounds like something my parents would have said? Thanks for listening. I'm Dylan. That happened to me today, so we're going to get into it here in just a couple of minutes.

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0: 93.9 Cedarburg and 101.3 West Bend, BURYU. We rock you. Milwaukee Night Market. So the next one is coming up Wednesday, September 16th. If you want to put that on the calendar, Fogarty in a moment. Steve Miller Band coming up and Tom Petty.
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2: Two women are accused of defrauding Wisconsin Medicaid.
0: Millions of dollars in property tax increases.
3: A hike in property taxes.
4: Property taxes statewide saw the largest increase in more than three decades.
0: That's Democrat David Crowley's plan. Crowley and the Democrats seem more interested in raising taxes to fund fraud than fight fraud. Crowley raised property taxes in Milwaukee County.
5: Crowley recommends increasing the property tax levy.
0: David Crowley even wants to expand the fraud-ridden state Medicaid program.
6: Are you in favor of expanding Medicaid?
7: Oh, absolutely.
0: The David Crowley plan. Higher property taxes, more Medicaid fraud. 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
8: Tonight looks mostly clear, with lows in the low 60s and northwest winds around 10. Tomorrow turns mostly sunny with highs near 78. Then clouds build tomorrow night as lows settle into the upper 50s. Friday stays mainly sunny with similar highs in the upper 70s. By Saturday, expect mostly cloudy skies with highs near 79, lows in the mid 60s, and winds shifting south around 10.
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When was the last time you said something and you thought, oh, I sound just like my mother, or I sound like my father, I'm Dylan. So there's these barefoot high heels. Some of the fancy shoe brands are selling them, and they're selling them for like $2,000. So it's the heel beneath the back of your foot, but then it drops down and there's nothing below your arch and the ball of your foot. Your toesies are touching the ground. $2,000. $2,000 for half a shoe? That was my first reaction. That is exactly what my mother would have said.

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Dolly Parton. Pretty sad news, wasn't it? She's officially a member of the Rock and Roll Hall of Fame. Did you ever check out her rock album? Because it was impressive. Like, Rob Halford from Judas Priest is on it with her. Paul McCartney, John Fogerty, Peter Frampton, Joan Jett, Elton John, the guys from Skittered, Richie Sambora. So, rest easy, Dolly Parton. You know, she was just an exceptional human. She extended grace to people who did not deserve it. She loved everybody and included everybody, which I think is really the most rock and roll anybody can be. Rest easy, Dolly.

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Hey, there's no alcohol in my alcohol. And before we get too far into this, it is never okay to waste emergency services time, right? Don't do that. But a British man contacted emergency services to report his frustration because he accidentally bought alcohol-free gin. They were the little airplane bottles, so I don't know, man. Maybe he forgot to put on his readers.

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Roger Daltrey of The Who kicked off his 2026 A Great Night Out tour. This happened in Mesa this past weekend, but there's video and there's a set list online if you

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I appreciate you listening to this station. Yeah, thank you. I'm Dylan. It is time for me to go. I would love to talk to you again tomorrow. I'll be back in, about the same time.

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4: Tonight looks mostly clear, with lows in the low 60s and northwest winds around 10. Tomorrow turns mostly sunny with highs near 78. Then clouds build tomorrow night as lows settle into the upper 50s. Friday stays mainly sunny with similar highs in the upper 70s. By Saturday, expect mostly cloudy skies with highs near 79, lows in the mid 60s, and winds shifting south around 10.
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